dock of Tiger Bay, on the road to Mandalay, from Bombay to Santa Fe, over the hills

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I've been to Europe. I've been about 100 times. She told me I've been to Europe.